0: Turn it up.
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They say the holy water's watered down, and this town's lost its faith. 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

0: Another 54 Ultra Aldalo to talk to you, Jamie Lara Wayne, Aunek, on Bay Breakfast. 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
0: 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Ara Jay,
4: tkellem. I'm so nervous. Hi,
0: yes.
4: My name is Emily. I'm past part of the class of 2020.
0: Yes.
4: Miss Lara was my ex-teacher.
0: She was
4: the first teacher I had because I was previously in St. Monica for grade 1 and 2. And then I went to St. Monica School Breaker.
0: Oh, kif kienet pala teacher?
4: As a teacher, she was so cool. Like, she used to play the guitar. Like, I remember she used to play the guitar at like Christmas, like... You had a Christmas village thing.
0: I mean, Jilet had a punishment?
4: No, I don't remember.
0: I always remember
4: her as that one cool teacher. Like, oh my god, she plays guitar and she teaches English. She's so cool.
0: Kienet tajat?
4: Sometimes. She'd be like, a really cool teacher.
0: Her
4: is so cool. Her vibe is so cool. Her guitar playing is so cool. I wanted to be her when I grow up.
0: Wow!
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0: Wow, amazing. 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

0: Thank you so much, Dimitra Ama and Absolutely My Ray for 897 Bay. 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
10: 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Sean the Sheep, the beast of Mossy Bottom. 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
8: 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I wanna feel the beat, feel the rhythm. 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

0: Devin Bay. The hardest part of ending is starting again. After 7 years, Linkin Park begins a powerful new chapter.
1: It was over.
0: Go behind the scenes, from intimate studio sessions to electrifying live performances, as the band rediscovers what it means to start over. 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